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I knew it! I knew you, the power play.

Good song, Taylor Swift. I knew it. I knew you from Toy Story 5. Every Saturday night, 8:30 and 9:30 is when you will always hear next week's big new power play straight away on the English service.

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